0: I just want to dance all night, have a little fun. I think I might.
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0: 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I think I might.
1: 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Let's have a good time.
0: I just wanna dance all night, have a little fun. I think I might.